I'm black. When I grow up, I'm even more black. When I'm in the sun, I'm still black. And when I'm cold, guess what? I'm black. And when I die, I'm fucking black too. But you, when you are born, you're pink. When you grow up, you are white. When you are sick, man, look at yourself. You're green. When you go in the sun, you turn red. When you are cold, you turn blue.